So I'd like to introduce you to the next superstar. 20 years from now, he's going to be so ashamed of what he has done on this record that he's probably going to sue me. And he and all of his friends are going to be sitting around stone. He said, look what the old man made me do. Let's give a big round of applause to Bobby Barrett Jr.

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I thought I'd move on in. And I was slick and feeling like a man. So I

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There's girls, there's women, and there's ladies. Well, he pushed his old straw hat back and he grinned. And he said, ain't they all a mystery?

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0: Sunny, hot, and sticky weather coming our way for today. That high right around the low 90s. We've got our heat index value. The feels like temperature just above 100. Generally clear for the overnight hours. Our low mid to upper 70s. Slight chance for showers or a thunderstorm coming our way tomorrow. Otherwise, mostly sunny. The high low 90s. We have some disturbances heading in and a better chance for showers with thunderstorms here Wednesday, Thursday, and into Friday. I'm meteorologist Jennifer Naramore on 95.3 KQKI.
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0: Sunny, hot, and sticky weather coming our way for today. That high right around the low 90s. We've got our heat index value, the feels like temperature just above 100. Generally clear for the overnight hours, our low mid to upper 70s. Slight chance for showers or a thunderstorm coming our way tomorrow, otherwise mostly sunny, the high low 90s. We have some disturbances heading in and a better chance for showers with thunderstorms here Wednesday, Thursday, and into Friday. I'm meteorologist Jennifer Naramore on 95.3 KQKI.
1: 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It is 2 minutes after 7 o'clock. Temperature right at 78 here at 95.3 KQKI. Good morning to you.
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0: That's the very latest Kane Brown called I Got a Woman. 95.3 KQKI's Mark Wallen back there, more than my hometown in Big Sheldon, Texas. Good morning to you. Temperature right at 78. Of course, KQKI, the city of Morgan City, invites you to celebrate 250th birthday of the United States of America. Greatest country in the world. No matter what. And that will happen this coming Saturday, the annual 4th of July fireworks display. And Saturday, July 4th, 9 p.m. for the spectacular fireworks over Lake Beloit. KQKI, once again, the exclusive radio station to air the patriotic soundtrack that will be synchronized to the fireworks. Now, to hear the soundtrack, just tune in to KQKI or gather around the new pavilion overlooking the lake. The annual 4th of July fireworks display over Lake Wood this Saturday, 9 p.m. Our live coverage presented to you by Taco Bell and Tiger Island Hardware. Of course, no matter the plans, make sure you have a safe 4th of July.
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4: In your local news, Patterson Police Chief Garrett Grogan announced the passing of K-9 Officer Zoe, whose faithful service concluded on Saturday. In a statement, Grogan said, "For the past 2 years, K-9 Officer Zoe proudly served the citizens of Patterson alongside her handler and fellow officers. Throughout her service, she exemplified unwavering loyalty, courage, and dedication, standing ready to answer every call in service to her community. Though her watch has come to an end, K-9 Officer Zoe's legacy will forever remain a part of the Patterson Police Department. Her commitment to duty, her bond with her handler, and her unwavering devotion to protecting others embodied the very best of law enforcement service. K-9 Officer Zoe faithfully served the department and the citizens of Patterson with courage, loyalty, and unmatched dedication to duty. She was more than a police canine. She was a valued member of our law enforcement family. Patterson Police Department celebrates the life of faithful service and the lasting impact she made on everyone who had the privilege of serving alongside her, and her legacy will never be forgotten." Well, drivers across Louisiana are seeing a little relief at the pump, according to the latest figures from AAA. Statewide average price for a gallon of regular unleaded gasoline is $3.46. That's well below the national average of $3.86 per gallon. AAA says gas prices have been trending lower in recent weeks as crude oil prices have eased and fuel supplies have improved. The national average has now remained below the $4 per gallon mark, providing some welcome relief for motorists during the busy summer travel season. Gas prices can still vary from community to community. AAA encourages drivers to compare prices before filling up. The latest Louisiana gas prices by parish and city, visit AAA's fuel prices website. Well, the city of Morgan City inviting residents and visitors to celebrate Independence Day this Saturday and the 250th birthday of the United States of America during their annual 4th of July boat parade and lake jam at Lake End Parkway. Festivities will begin with a popular boat parade at 3 p.m., followed by judging at 4 p.m. in front of the new pavilion. Organizers will award prizes to the top three best decorated boats. Those interested in participating in the boat parade can register by contacting Vanessa Spinella, 985-380-4639. Families attending the event can enjoy a variety of activities throughout the day, including a kids' zone featuring inflatable attractions, food and beverage vendors, and live entertainment under the pavilion. Musical performances will begin South 70 at 3 p.m. to 6 p.m. and No Idea from 6 p.m. to 9 p.m. Live Dive Entertainment will also be available for boaters on the lake or anywhere in the vicinity of Lake Eden Park by tuning in to 87.9 FM in partnership with KQKI. Now, the celebration will conclude with the city's annual patriotic fireworks display over Lake Blewett, beginning promptly at 9 p.m. KQKI is once again the exclusive radio station to air the patriotic soundtrack that will be synchronized to the fireworks presented by Taco Bell and Tiger Island Hardware. Soundtrack will be played from the soundstage under the pavilion as well. For local news all day and updated news, be sure to visit KQKINews.com.
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4: Obituaries. 60-year-old Raymond Adam Verdon Jr. passed away on June 23rd. Celebration of life will be held at a later date for Raymond. Arrangements have been entrusted to the care of Ivory's Mortuary in Franklin. Bertha Page Monick passed away on June 21st. Visitation will be held beginning at 9 a.m. this morning until 11 a.m. at Jones Funeral Home, followed by a celebration of life honoring the life and legacy of Bertha at 11 a.m. Jones Funeral Home is in charge of the arrangement.
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7: Louisiana Radio Network, I'm John Burns. U.S. Representative Julia Letlow took a major step Saturday night to becoming the next U.S. Senator for Louisiana as she won the Republican Party primary runoff in the Senate race. Letlow received 57% of the vote to defeat State Treasurer John Fleming.
8: I knew it was going to be a tough race, and it was. It was filled with trials, but I'm so proud to say that I am truly battle-tested for November 3rd, and we are going to go win this thing!
7: Letlow's main competition on November 3rd will be Tensaw Parish crop farmer Jamie Davis, who easily won the Democratic Party nomination, receiving 80% of the vote to defeat Gary Crockett. Davis says his grassroots campaign is just getting started.
9: They're saying I'm not supposed to be here, and I don't fit the mold, but I'll tell you what I am. I am someone who has built something from the ground up.
7: The two will face off November 3rd. LRN.

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0: Governor Jeff Landry vetoed 78 projects from three budget bills, slashing more than $12 million from the state's budget in the process. Melinda DeLott with the Public Affairs Research Council says her organization's concerns about these projects are not about the projects themselves, but rather how they were added to the budget.
1: A lot of these projects just get added in a bulk set of amendments. They don't seem to go through any kind of public vetting process or discussion of the needs of the state on a statewide, holistic basis.
0: Meantime, LSU Health Shreveport Associate Professor Dr. Corey Kuhorn received a grant of over $200,000 to research heat-related illnesses in high school athletes. The study will work with around 100 football players around the state. Kuhorn says the goal is to use AI and machine learning to predict internal temperatures.
2: We can keep track of their core temperature. We can pull them out of the environment before they actually reach those detrimental temperatures, and we can keep them safe and really prevent heat stroke before it even starts.
0: LRN.
3: Sunny, hot, and sticky weather coming our way for today. That high right around the low 90s. We've got our heat index value. The feels like temperature just above 100. Generally clear for the overnight hours. Our low mid to upper 70s. Slight chance for showers or a thunderstorm coming our way tomorrow. Otherwise, mostly sunny. The high low 90s. We have some disturbances heading in and a better chance for showers with thunderstorms here Wednesday, Thursday, and into Friday. I'm meteorologist Jennifer Naramore on 95.3 KQKI.
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2: In your local news, Patterson Police Chief Garrett Grogan announced the passing of K-9 Officer Zoe, whose faithful service concluded on Saturday. In a statement, Grogan said, "For the past 2 years, K-9 Officer Zoe proudly served the citizens of Patterson alongside her handler and fellow officers throughout her service. She exemplified unwavering loyalty, courage, and dedication, standing ready to answer every call in service to her community. Though her watch has come to an end, K-9 Officer Zoe's legacy will forever remain a part of the Patterson Police Department. Her commitment to duty, her bond with her handler, and her unwavering devotion to protecting others embodied the very best of law enforcement service. K-9 Officer Zoe faithfully served the department and the citizens of Patterson with courage, loyalty, and unmatched dedication to duty. She was more than a police canine. She was a valued member of our law enforcement family. Patterson Police Department celebrates a life of faithful service and the lasting impact she made on everyone who had the privilege of serving alongside her, and her legacy will never be forgotten." Well, drivers across Louisiana are seeing a little relief at the pump, according to the latest figures from AAA. Statewide average price for a gallon of regular unleaded gasoline is $3.46. That's well below the national average of $3.86 per gallon. AAA says gas prices have been trending lower in recent weeks as crude oil prices have eased and fuel supplies have improved. The national average has now remained below the $4 per gallon mark, provided

0: some welcome relief for motorists during the busy summer travel season. Gas prices can still vary from community to community. AAA encourages drivers to compare prices before filling up. 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Well, the city of Morgan City inviting residents and visitors to celebrate Independence Day this Saturday and the 250th birthday of the United States of America during their annual 4th of July boat parade and lake jam at Lake End Parkway. Festivities will begin with a popular boat parade at 3 p.m., followed by judging at 4 p.m. in front of the new pavilion. Organizers will award prizes to the top three best decorated boats. Those interested in participating in the boat parade can register by contacting Vanessa Spinella, 985-380-4639. Families attending the event can enjoy a variety of activities throughout the day, including a kids zone featuring inflatable attractions, food and beverage vendors, and live entertainment under the pavilion. Musical performances will begin South 70 at 3 p.m. to 6 p.m. and No Idea from 6 p.m. to 9 p.m. Live entertainment will also be available for boaters on the lake or anywhere in the vicinity of Lake End Park by tuning in to 87.9 FM in partnership with KQKI. Now, the celebration will conclude with the city's annual patriotic fireworks display over Lake Fluid, beginning promptly at 9 p.m. KQKI is once again the exclusive radio station to air the patriotic soundtrack that will be synchronized to the fireworks presented by Taco Bell and Tiger Island Hardware. Soundtrack will be played from the soundstage under the pavilion as well. For local news all day and updated news, be sure to visit KQKINews.com.
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0: Obituaries. 60-year-old Raymond Adam Verdon Jr. passed away on June 23rd. Celebration of life will be held at a later date for Raymond. Arrangements have been entrusted to the care of Ivrich Mortuary in Franklin. Bertha Paige Monick passed away on June 21st. Visitation will be held beginning at 9 a.m. this morning until 11 a.m. at Jones Funeral Home, followed by a celebration of life honoring the life and legacy of Bertha at 11 a.m. Jones Funeral Home is in charge of the arrangements.
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3: Sunny, hot, and sticky weather coming our way for today. That high right around the low 90s. We've got our heat index value, the feels like temperature just above 100. Generally clear for the overnight hours, our low mid to upper 70s. Slight chance for showers or a thunderstorm coming our way tomorrow, otherwise mostly sunny, the high low 90s. We have some disturbances heading in and a better chance for showers with thunderstorms here Wednesday, Thursday, and into Friday. I'm meteorologist Jennifer Naramore on 95.3 KQKI.
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0: had some Libra's parking lot party, 95.3 KQKI. It is 13 after 8. Brand new Cody Johnson and Horseback, KQKI.
1: He's a ranch hand in a pinch, man. 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

0: some classic Merle Haggard. It's 19 after 8. Of course, an event you don't want to miss. Mark your calendar. It's going to happen on July the 10th. WSAJ Doman's third annual First Responder Day. 9 a.m. until 2 p.m. KQK, I'll be broadcasting live from that event as well. Family-friendly event featuring free food, drinks, interactive displays, and an opportunity to meet our dedicated men and women who serve our communities every single day. Representatives from local law enforcement, the sheriff's office, state police, fire departments, wildlife and fisheries, Coast Guard, Acadian Ambulance will be there. National Guard will be on hand. Guests can also check out impressive display of vintage military vehicles. So bring the kids, because they always enjoy checking out those vehicles. Just a day of community education and appreciation all for our first responders. So come on out and join us.
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0: 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It is 8:45. Good morning, 84. Here at 95.3 KQKI. Of course, going to reach the 90s, no doubt. Probably mid-90s with the heat index. Now feeling at least 100. But we do have some rain chances in the forecast come Wednesday, Thursday, and Friday. So we'll get a little bit of relief later on in the week. But here's something you might can look into. Engineers at the University of Texas, they have created a high-tech jacket that can turn moisture in the air into safe drinking water using only sunlight. Now, the wearable fabric called air gel, it absorbs water vapor from the atmosphere and releases it when warmed by the sun, allowing the water to be collected. Depending on the humidity, the prototype can produce between 14 and 30 ounces of drinking water a day. Researchers say the lightweight technology could be a game changer for hikers, campers, soldiers, emergency responders, people living in areas with limited access to clean water. The team is also exploring the use of material in tents and other outdoor gear with hopes of making the invention practical for disaster relief in water scarce regions around the world. Imagine that. Wearing a lightweight jacket in the summertime, just hoping it produces water. Finally, a jacket that says hobo water. There you go. All the way, music coming up from Junior Lacrosse, 95.3 KQKI.
1: It's 1987 again at Cypress Bayou Casino's Summer Reunion Concert. You'll dance all night with original DJs from the legendary Kuzan's Bar. 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

0: Louisiana Radio Network, I'm John Burns. Governor Landry has used his line item veto power to slash $12 million from three budget bills. Here's Jeff Palermo.
1: The governor vetoed 78 projects across the three bills. Melinda DeLotte with the Public Affairs Research Council says most of those vetoes targeted Democratic districts, with about half being in New Orleans.
2: There are some spread out across Caddo, in the Lake Charles area, in the Monroe area.
1: Usually when Landry vetoes a bill, he drafts a letter explaining why he vetoed it. DeLotte says in this case, Landry's approach leaves people speculating over his reasons.
2: There is no real explanation of the process that Governor Landry used or the approach he took.
1: I'm Jeff Palermo.
0: LSU Health Shreveport received a grant of over $200,000 to research heat-related illnesses in high school athletes, which Associate Professor Dr. Corey Kuhorn says is a major problem, especially in the South and in football players.
3: Because the main way that we cool down is we sweat and then it evaporates into the environment. Football gear prevents that.
0: LRN.
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0: U.S. Representative Julia Letlow won the Republican primary in the U.S. Senate race Saturday, taking 57% of the vote to defeat State Treasurer John Fleming. Letlow, who served in the U.S. House since 2021, is now one step closer to replacing outgoing Senator Bill Cassidy.
5: I will fight for our families. I'll fight for our farmers. I'll fight for our teachers. I will fight for our parents. I'll fight for our law enforcement.
0: Letlow will face off November 3rd with Tensaw Parish crop farmer Jamie Davis, who easily won the Democratic Party nomination, receiving 80% of the vote to defeat Gary Crockett. Davis says Letlow has voted for policies that have made it harder on Louisiana families.

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1: Sunny, hot, and sticky weather coming our way for today. That high right around the low 90s. We've got our heat index value. The feels like temperature just above 100. Generally clear for the overnight hours. Our low mid to upper 70s. Slight chance for showers or a thunderstorm coming our way tomorrow. Otherwise, mostly sunny. The high low 90s. We have some disturbances heading in and a better chance for showers with thunderstorms here Wednesday, Thursday, and into Friday. I'm meteorologist Jennifer Naramore on 95.3 KQKI.
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1: Hey, good morning. I have a 10 carat white gold with a 1 carat diamond. It's an engagement ring set. The engagement ring is a size 7.5. The wedding band is a size 7. I'm asking $900 firm for that. I also have a Dirksen building for sale with the 2 lofts with a 10 metal roof. It's an 8x12. I'm asking $2,500. Very, very good condition. The number they can reach me at is 985-513-2170. 985-513-2170.

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1: Yes, I have a sewer tank, a portable sewer tank for RV, still in the box. 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

0: Louisiana Radio Network, I'm John Burns. It will be U.S. Representative Julia Letlow versus Tensaw Parish crop farmer Jamie Davis in the race for U.S. Senate come November. That after Letlow defeated State Treasurer John Fleming with 27% of the vote for the Republicans. And on the Democratic side, Davis took 80% of the vote against opponent Gary Crockett Saturday. Despite those numbers, political analyst Bernie Pinzenat says Letlow will likely win easily November 3rd.
1: She's going to be elected to the Senate. They'll run a few Trump ads. They'll do some minor stuff, but she's a cinch to be elected to the United States Senate.
0: In other election news, State Rep. Stephanie Hilferty of New Orleans earned the GOP nod for the District 1 Public Service Commission race. Hilferty will face Connie Norris, a consumer utility advocate from Slidell, in the November election. And it'll be Republican Joseph Gao in the District 1 race for the Board of Elementary and Secondary Education in November. The former congressman from Harvey will face Angela Hershey, a retired teacher from Madisonville, on November 3rd. LRN.
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0: Researchers at LSU Health Shreveport are finding new ways to prevent heat-related illness in high school athletes. Here's Case Kieschnick.
4: Associate Professor Dr. Corey Kuhorn says the study will look to detect heat stroke before it occurs by predicting athletes' core temperatures.
5: Core temperature is the main way that we can determine if someone is in the heat stroke.
4: He says heat-related deaths for high school athletes are steadily rising thanks to southern temps and athletic equipment.
5: Football players, they wear this gear and it becomes a problem for heat dissipation.
4: He says the only bulletproof way to prevent heat stroke is by monitoring each athlete individually.
5: Certain positions, certain individuals are more susceptible to heat stress than others.
4: I'm Case Kieschnick.
0: Governor Landry vetoed 78 projects from three budget bills, slashing more than $12 million from the state's budget. Melinda DeLott with the Public Affairs Research Council says this year's vetoes were aimed at Democratic districts.
6: There are a lot of vetoes of projects, particularly in New Orleans. That seems to have taken quite the brunt of a lot of these vetoes, but

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5: Sunny, hot, and sticky weather coming our way for today. That high right around the low 90s. We've got our heat index value, the feels like temperature just above 100. Generally clear for the overnight hours, our low mid to upper 70s. Slight chance for showers or a thunderstorm coming our way tomorrow. Otherwise, mostly sunny, the high low 90s. We have some disturbances heading in and a better chance for showers with thunderstorms here Wednesday, Thursday, and into Friday. I'm meteorologist Jennifer Naramore on 95.3 KQKI.
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Anyway, it's the new one from Blake Shelton, 95.3 KQKI, 10 minutes after 10 on your Monday in George Strait. 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

0: Yeah, barely it is from Jelly Roll Call. Hands up. 95.3 KQKI. Good morning. Well, mark your calendars for Saturday, July the 18th, as the Atchafalaya Bitten Bridal Club presents Saddle and Spurs Showdown, first annual rodeo. 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
3: Sunny, hot, and sticky weather coming our way for today. That high right around the low 90s. We've got our heat index value. The feels like temperature just above 100. Generally clear for the overnight hours. Our low mid to upper 70s. Slight chance for showers or a thunderstorm coming our way tomorrow. Otherwise, mostly sunny. The high low 90s. We have some disturbances heading in and a better chance for showers with thunderstorms here Wednesday, Thursday, and into Friday. I'm meteorologist Jennifer Naramore on 95.3 KQKI.
4: 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It's 11 o'clock and temperature right at 89, 95.3 KQKI.
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How Country Feels. That is Randy Houser, Mary Chapin Carpenter. You win again for that. Miami, my Amy. Here is Keith Whitley on 95.3.

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Fume, Pam Tillis. 95.3 KQKI. 11:25. Got some Ronnie McDowell on the way. Shenandoah. Somewhere in the vicinity of the heart. We got that one straight ahead. Meg Jr. coming up in a bit. Right now, Ricky Skaggs. Here's Same Old Love. 95.3 KQKI.

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I've been talking to you on the telephone, I know, for what seems like a whole month long. I've got something to give you.

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1: Chief Garrett Grogan announced the passing of K-9 Officer Zoe, whose faithful service concluded on Saturday. In a statement, Grogan said, "For the past 2 years, K-9 Officer Zoe proudly served the citizens of Patterson alongside her handler and fellow officers throughout her service. She exemplified unwavering loyalty, courage, and dedication, standing ready to answer every call in service to her community. Though her watch has come to an end, K-9 Officer Zoe's legacy will forever remain a part of the Patterson Police Department. Her commitment to duty, her bond with her handler, and her unwavering devotion to protecting others embodied the very best of law enforcement service. K-9 Officer Zoe faithfully served the department and the citizens of Patterson with courage, loyalty, and unmatched dedication to duty. She was more than a police K-9. She was a valued member of our law enforcement family. Patterson Police Department celebrates the life of faithful service and the lasting impact she made on everyone who had the privilege of serving alongside her, and her legacy will never be forgotten." Well, drivers across Louisiana are seeing a little relief at the pump, according to the latest figures from AAA. Statewide average price for a gallon of regular unleaded gasoline is $3.46. That's well below the national average of $3.86 per gallon. AAA says gas prices have been trending lower in recent weeks as crude oil prices have eased and fuel supplies have improved. The national average has now remained below the $4 per gallon mark, providing some welcome relief for motorists during the busy summer travel season. Gas prices can still vary from community to community. AAA encourages drivers to compare prices before filling up. The latest Louisiana gas prices by parish and city, visit AAA's fuel prices website. Well, the city of Morgan City inviting residents and visitors to celebrate Independence Day this Saturday and the 250th birthday of the United States of America during their annual 4th of July boat parade and lake jam at Lake End Parkway. Festivities will begin with a popular boat parade at 3 p.m., followed by judging at 4 p.m. in front of the new pavilion. Organizers will award prizes to the top three best decorated boats. Those interested in participating in the boat parade can register by contacting Vanessa Spinella, 985-380-4639. Families attending the event can enjoy a variety of activities throughout the day, including a kids' zone featuring inflatable attractions, food and beverage vendors, and live entertainment under the pavilion. Musical performances will begin South 70 at 3 p.m. to 6 p.m. and No Idea from 6 p.m. to 9 p.m. Live entertainment will also be available for boaters on the lake or anywhere in the vicinity of Lake End Park by tuning in to 87.9 FM in partnership with KQKI. Now, the celebration will conclude with the city's annual patriotic fireworks display over Lake Blood, beginning promptly at 9 p.m. KQKI is once again the exclusive radio station to air the patriotic soundtrack that will be synchronized to the fireworks presented by Taco Bell and Tiger Island Hardware. Soundtrack will be played from the soundstage under the pavilion as well. For local news all day and updated news, be sure to visit KQKINews.com.
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1: An Assumption Parish woman is behind.

0: behind bars after deputies say she burglarized a vehicle parked at a residence in Pierport. Assumption Parish Sheriff Leland Falcon announced the arrest of 49-year-old Melissa Baldwin of Pierport following an investigation into a vehicle burglary reported on June 24th. According to the sheriff's office, deputies responded to a residence after the victim discovered that a vehicle parked in the driveway had been broken into and items had been stolen. As the investigation progressed, deputies identified Baldwin as the suspect. She was booked to the Assumption Parish Detention Center, charged with simple burglary of a motor vehicle, criminal trespass, and theft. Bail was set at $68,000. An investigation by the Assumption Parish Sheriff's Office has led to the arrest of a St. James woman accused of using a victim's bank card information to make thousands of dollars in unauthorized purchases over the course of a year. Sheriff Leland Falcon said 26-year-old Naisha Marie Davis of St. James was arrested Friday evening, charged with identity theft and bank fraud. The investigation began back on January 23rd after a victim reported that her debit card information had been used without her knowledge or permission at multiple fast food restaurants over a one-year period. Authorities said the fraudulent transactions totaled more than $2,600. Detectives reviewed financial records and tracked numerous unauthorized transactions, working with loss prevention and risk management personnel from the fast food chain. Investigators obtained electronic surveillance footage that allegedly identified Davis as the suspect. Davis was booked, charged with identity theft and bank fraud. She was incarcerated, bond set at $60,000. Franklin Police Chief Cedric Handy reports the arrest of 29-year-old Joseph Daniels Jr. of Franklin, charged with simple battery. 24-year-old Lexiana Williams of Franklin, charged with disturbing the peace and simple criminal damage to property.
1: It's going to be a hot and muggy go of it for the entire week. We also have an increase of shower and thunderstorm chances. A stray thunderstorm possible this afternoon. Otherwise, abundant sunshine, a bit hazy, the high low 90s. Heat index just over 100. Clear tonight in a low mid 70s. And a stray thunderstorm for tomorrow, the high low 90s. It's an uptick in the shower and thunderstorm chances by mid to late week. I'm meteorologist Jennifer Naramore on 95.3 KQKI.
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1: I'd settle for a slow down. 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

0: It's going to be a hot and muggy go of it for the entire week. We also have an increase of shower and thunderstorm chances. A stray thunderstorm possible this afternoon. Otherwise, abundant sunshine, a bit hazy, the high low 90s. Heat index just over 100. Clear tonight in a low mid 70s. And a stray thunderstorm for tomorrow, the high low 90s. It's an uptick in the shower and thunderstorm chances by mid to late week. I'm meteorologist Jennifer Naramore on 95.3 KQKI.
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1: All of our songs have been tested on humans, animals, and at least one confused Roomba.

Some say love, it is a river, and that it drowns the tender reed. And some say love, it's like a razor, and that it leaves your soul to bleed.

0: Louisiana Radio Network, I'm Andrew Greenstein. The rain may be long gone in Avoyelles Parish, but the painstaking task of recovery is just getting underway. Joey Frank, the director of the Avoyelles Parish Office of Homeland Security and Emergency Preparedness, says many people in the parish lost everything.
1: A lot of people have started to gut their homes, see all their precious things they've worked all their life for, just thrown away.
0: Baton Rouge officials are partnering with the FBI in searching the Baton Rouge North landfill for the remains of missing 15-year-old Jadarius Miniweather. The searchers are wearing fully insulated suits due to the threat of hazardous gases. Fire Chief Michael Kimball says the safety of the men and women conducting the search is a top priority.
2: Every dump has every household, human waste, you name it, as you all know, is a nasty environment that these men and women are going to be put into to conduct this search.
0: Investigators believe Miniweather was beaten to death and picked up on a routine collection route to the landfill. LRN.
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0: Political analysts say the hard part is now over for Julia Letlow. Nearly all of them say Letlow is all but certain to beat Jamie Davis and be elected to the U.S. Senate. But after beating John Fleming Saturday night, Letlow says she's not taking anything for granted.
5: I'm going to give it my all to go listen to the voters, listen to their concerns, earn their vote, and hopefully win the election November 3rd so I can go to the Senate and continue to fight just like I have in the House of Representatives.
0: Now, Davis easily won the Democratic Party nomination, receiving 80% of the vote to defeat Gary Crockett. The Tensaw Parish crop farmer and former police juror says his grassroots campaign is just getting started.
6: They're saying I'm not supposed to be here and I don't fit the mold, but I'll tell you what I am. I am someone who has built something from the ground up.
0: Davis and Letlow will square off November 3rd, vying for the seat currently held by Bill Cassidy, who failed to make the GOP runoff in his re-election bid. LRN.
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It's going to be a hot and muggy go of it for the entire week. We also have an increase of shower and thunderstorm chances. A stray thunderstorm possible this afternoon. Otherwise, abundant sunshine, a bit hazy. The high low 90s. Heat index just over 100. Clear tonight in a low mid 70s. And a stray thunderstorm for tomorrow. The high low 90s. It's an uptick in the shower and thunderstorm.

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1: Louisiana Radio Network, I'm Jeff Palermo. Investigators are planning a massive search of the Baton Rouge North landfill to recover the remains of a missing 15-year-old. Case Kieschnick has more on this grim story.
2: The search will target a half-acre cell of the 400-acre landfill. Baton Rouge Fire Chief Michael Kimball says the FBI has been called in to help plan the search that is scheduled to begin July 13th.
3: There's a lot of planning that has to go into to prepare the safety of the men and women working, as well as the methodical criminal component side of it.
2: Kimball says searchers will wear fully insulated hazard gear and the operation will be conducted entirely by hand.
3: Hand by hand, item through item, to try to identify anything. That is the kind of situation that these men and women are going to encounter.
2: He says the operation could take several weeks. I'm Case Kieschnick.
1: 49 men and women began training to be a state police trooper today. Cadet Class 109 will train for 24 weeks in Baton Rouge in areas such as defensive tactics, advanced firearms, and impaired driving detection. LRN.

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0: OSEP estimates 1,500 households in Avoyelles Parish have reported flood damage in their home from the record rainfall event on June 18th. The Avoyelles Parish Office of Homeland Security and Emergency Preparedness Director Joey Frank says 120 displaced residents are staying in hotel rooms or in RVs at the Paragon Casino in Marksville, with the state picking up the tab.
1: I've had quite a few people come and I either assigned a hotel room to them or an RV, and I almost want to cry for them and with them. It's just so sad.
0: Those with damage are strongly encouraged to document all of it at damage.la.gov. State Treasurer John Fleming did not advance in a general election in the Senate Republican primary runoff, but his campaign strategist, Roy Fletcher, says Fleming ran a good campaign, nearly hitting a home run.
2: I guess we hit a double in this one. We got into the runoff, which surprised the hell out of a lot of people.
0: Fleming lost by 14 percentage points to Julia Letlow, LRN.
3: Hi, I'm Connie Britton, and I want to share with you the experience of Donna in Washington. She writes, I got injured about 5 years ago. 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

It's going to be a hot and muggy go of it for the entire week. We also have an increase of shower and thunderstorm chances. A stray thunderstorm possible this afternoon. Otherwise, abundant sunshine, a bit hazy. The high low 90s. Heat index just over 100. Clear tonight in a low mid 70s. And a stray thunderstorm for tomorrow. The high low 90s. It's an uptick in the shower and thunderstorm chances by mid to late week. I'm meteorologist Jennifer Naramore on 95.3 KQKI.

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0: Louisiana Radio Network. I'm Case Kieschnick. The closed party primaries are over, and thus the race for U.S. Senate moves to the general election phase. Andrew Greenstein reports.
1: Most political analysts say the hard part is over for Julia Letlow, saying she's all but certain to beat Jamie Davis in the general election. But Letlow says she's not taking anything for granted.
2: You never think that you have an advantage. You always run against yourself and that you're running from behind. So I'll continue to do that moving forward.
1: Letlow says even though she now has to gear her messaging towards all voters and not just Republicans, her messaging will remain the same.
2: I have always put the people first, and that's something that my late husband taught me. This is not my seat, it's the people's seat. I will listen to them first and always.
1: I'm Andrew Greenstein.
0: So what's next for John Fleming following the loss? LSU Shreveport political science professor Jeffrey Sado says the 74-year-old will continue working as the state treasurer and will likely seek re-election next year.
3: Shouldn't have any problem getting re-elected. This was, if anything, boosted his stature.
0: LRN.
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5: 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In 2026, closed party primaries will change how some of those elections happen, so you'll want to know what to do. Keeping your registration current ensures you'll get the right party-based ballot. 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
0: Recovery efforts are underway in of Oyles Parish following the historic flooding 2 weeks ago. Joey Frank, the director of the of Oyles Parish Office of Homeland Security and Emergency Preparedness, says they're winding down the emergency supply distribution centers.
6: All the distribution of items in the Mooresville area pretty much is shut down. We still have one going in Plosaville and in DuPont.
0: Over 1,500 households in the parish have reported flood damage. State officials urge any homeowners who have not done so already to report damages to damage.la.gov. The Manning Passing Academy brought some of the top college quarterbacks in the nation to Thibodeau this weekend, including Texas quarterback Arch Manning. Manning will return to his home state November 14th as the Tigers host the Longhorns. The New Orleans native says he's looking forward to playing in Death Valley.
7: Yeah, it's going to be great. I remember growing up going to an LSU game every year, so excited for the challenge. It's going to be a big game, and we're excited.
0: It will be the first meeting between the two schools since 2019. Louisiana Radio Network, I'm Case Kieschnick.
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2: In your local news, Patterson Police Chief Garrett Grogan announced the passing of K-9 Officer Zoe, whose faithful service concluded on Saturday. In a statement, Grogan said, "For the past 2 years, K-9 Officer Zoe proudly served the citizens of Patterson alongside her handler and fellow officers throughout her service. She exemplified unwavering loyalty, courage, and dedication, standing ready to answer every call in service to her community. Though her watch has come to an end, K-9 Officer Zoe's legacy will forever remain a part of the Patterson Police Department. Her commitment to duty, her bond with her handler, and her unwavering devotion to protecting others embodied the very best of law enforcement service. K-9 Officer Zoe faithfully served the department and the citizens of Patterson with courage, loyalty, and unmatched dedication to duty. She was more than a police canine. She was a valued member of our law enforcement family. Patterson Police Department celebrates the life of faithful service and the lasting impact she made on everyone who had the privilege of serving alongside her, and her legacy will never be forgotten." Well, drivers across Louisiana are seeing a little relief at the pump, according to the latest figures from AAA. Statewide average price for a gallon of regular unleaded gasoline is $3.46. That's well below the national average of $3.86 per gallon. AAA says gas prices have been trending lower in recent weeks as crude oil prices have eased and fuel supplies have improved. The national average has now remained below the $4 per gallon mark, providing some welcome relief for motorists during the busy summer travel season. Gas prices can still vary from community to community. AAA encourages drivers to compare prices before filling up. The latest Louisiana gas prices by parish and city, visit AAA's fuel prices website. Well, the city of Morgan City inviting residents and visitors to celebrate Independence Day this Saturday and the 250th birthday of the United States of America during their annual 4th of July boat parade and lake jam at Lake End Parkway. Festivities will begin with a popular boat parade at 3 p.m., followed by judging at 4 p.m. in front of the new pavilion. Organizers will award prizes to the top three best decorated boats. Those interested in participating in the boat parade can register by contacting Vanessa Spinella, 985-380-4639. Families attending the event can enjoy a variety of activities throughout the day, including a kids' zone featuring inflatable attractions, food and beverage vendors, and live entertainment under the pavilion. Musical performances will begin South 70 at 3 p.m. to 6 p.m. and No Idea from 6 p.m. to 9 p.m. Live entertainment will also be available for boaters on the lake or anywhere in the vicinity of Lake End Park by tuning in to 87.9 FM.

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5: An Assumption Parish woman is behind bars after deputies say she burglarized a vehicle parked at a residence in Pierport. Assumption Parish Sheriff Leland Falcon announced the arrest of 49-year-old Melissa Baldwin of Pierport following an investigation into a vehicle burglary reported on June 24th. According to the sheriff's office, deputies responded to a residence after the victim discovered that a vehicle parked in the driveway had been broken into and items had been stolen. As the investigation progressed, deputies identified Baldwin as the suspect. She was booked to the Assumption Parish Detention Center, charged with simple burglary of a motor vehicle, criminal trespass, and theft. Bail was set at $68,000. An investigation by the Assumption Parish Sheriff's Office has led to the arrest of a St. James woman accused of using a victim's bank card information to make thousands of dollars in unauthorized purchases over the course of a year. Sheriff Leland Falcon said 26-year-old Naisha Marie Davis of St. James was arrested Friday evening, charged with identity theft and bank fraud. The investigation began back on January 23rd after a victim reported that her debit card information had been used without her knowledge or permission at multiple fast food restaurants over a one-year period. Authorities said the fraudulent transactions totaled more than $2,600. Detectives reviewed financial records and tracked numerous unauthorized transactions, working with loss prevention and risk management personnel from the fast food chain. Investigators obtained electronic surveillance footage that allegedly identified Davis as the suspect. Davis was booked, charged with identity theft and bank fraud. She was incarcerated, bond set at $60,000. Franklin Police Chief Cedric Handy reports the arrest of 29-year-old Joseph Daniels Jr. of Franklin, charged with simple battery. 24-year-old Lexiana Williams of Franklin, charged with disturbing the peace and simple criminal damage to property.
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7: Mostly clear skies through the overnight hours. By daybreak, you can expect the mercury to drop to about 77 degrees with a very light southwesterly breeze. Sunny, hot, and humid again for Monday, with the high temperature topping out at 91 in the afternoon. Heat index value still up around 101. And then Tuesday, sunny and 91 for the high. Chances for a few rain showers and thunderstorms developing in the afternoon. I'm meteorologist Jared Cirillo on 95.3 KQKI.

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0: Louisiana Radio Network. I'm Andrew Greenstein. The historic rain event on June 18th may be long gone in Avoyelles Parish, but the painstaking task of recovery is just getting underway. Joey Frank, the director of the Avoyelles Parish Office of Homeland Security and Emergency Preparedness, says many people in the parish lost everything.
1: A lot of people have started to gut their homes, see all their precious things they've worked all their life for, just thrown away.
0: Baton Rouge officials are partnering with the FBI to recover the remains of 15-year-old Jadarius Miniweather, which are believed to be in the Baton Rouge North landfill. Baton Rouge Police Chief T.J. Morse says it's an active solid waste landfill covering more than 400 acres that receives about 1,600 tons of waste each day.
2: We have been trying to isolate and reduce our search area and believe that the cell we have to search makes up nearly a half an acre.
0: Police believe Miniweather was beaten to death and picked up on a routine collection route to the landfill. LRN.
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0: Julia Letlow rode President Trump's endorsement all the way to the GOP nomination for U.S. Senate. Letlow was the last to enter the race, only doing so in January after Trump endorsed her. And that proved to be the game changer as her entry thinned the field, allowing her to easily beat John Fleming and earlier incumbent Bill Cassidy. Letlow says Trump reached out to her after she was projected to be the winner.
5: I was so grateful to chat with him again. We've built a long-standing relationship. I can't wait to work with him over on the Senate side.
0: So what's next for Fleming? Well, LSU Shreveport political science professor Jeffrey Sadow says the 74-year-old will continue working as state treasurer and will likely seek re-election next year.
6: Shouldn't have any problem getting re-elected. This was, if anything, boosted his stature.
0: So Julia Letlow moves on to the general election, where her Democratic opponent is Jamie Davis. The Tensaw Parish farmer and former police juror easily beat Gary Crockett to gain the Democratic nod. LouisianaRadioNetwork.com.
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9: High pressure out over the Gulf, and that's supplying a lot of warm and humid air into our area. Clear and upper 70s for the overnight low. We do have a slim chance of a shower or thunderstorm on Tuesday afternoon. Sunny most of the day, though, and more heat and humidity. We're going up to about 90. Our heat index, about 100. For Tuesday night, some clouds and then hot and humid on Wednesday, but a much better chance of rain and thunderstorms. I'm meteorologist Steve Hamilton on 95.3 KQKI.
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3: Serving part-time in the Army National Guard has led to a lot of firsts for me. It paid for me to be the first person in my family to go to school. That education got me to the first day at my dream job, which I can still hold while I serve part-time. That job and the home loan benefits I got from the Army National Guard helped me buy my first house. I also know that I will be one of the first to respond if my community ever needs me.
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0: 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That is all.
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